droplets of the quiet earth gently collapse into sparks with intention surrounding us. Is an ocean.

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My friend's a psycho, so I might go lie low. So where do I go?

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1: Man, I was a fool to say I didn't want that woman back in my life. Who am I fooling?
2: Nobody. Nobody.

Okay, I want to see the miracle shake. Not fall, but shake. Obviously.